0: Lead us, O Lord. Guide us by your Spirit.
1: We anticipate your presence with us, Lord.

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My melanin like the chick on belly named Keisha. That's probably why the devil be trying to peel my chiquita. 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

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So whenever you ask for a new fad, you'll surely see it. And I know you'll give us a new pad while thinking we're through poop trash to be around them dudes that you keep in secret. But hell, that's the world we live in. When your chips is high, be weary of the ones

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We've been waiting some time, it's been a while.